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Got nothing against a big town. 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
2: That's Jack Ag News on the RFD Radio Network. I'm Delos Yonke with a warmer than normal trend continuing. Normal high in Chicago for the 4th, 84. Normal.

0: rain almost 33% of the time, highs of 90 degrees or more. In Carbondale, 63 times there have been high temperatures in the 90s. The warmest was twice, 104 in 2012 was the more recent. The warmest low was 75 twice, once in 2010, once in 2018. Over the last 15 years, only three times they had measurable precipitation, and only once has it been more than 0.05 of an inch. All that according to different pages from the National Weather Service. Now to Washington and our correspondent Matt Kay, looking at the role agriculture's had in the country over the last 250 years.
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Number one for classic hits, 93.3 The Drive. Good morning, I'm John Malone, and for John and Nancy today. Taking some time off after just a wonderful and successful Red, White, and Boom this weekend. Yeah, glad. Hope to see you around there at the Cefview Center stage. Here's Eddie Money.

0: It's 93.3 The Drive, King Harvest and Dancing in the Moonlight. Who is this guy in for John and Nancy? My name is John Malone, and I will be here today as John and Nancy. Wow, what a weekend down on the riverfront for the Red, White, and Boom. Choose Greater Peoria, presented by i3 Broadband. And boy, about after the big storm through the day on Saturday, some stifling heat through the week, and then suddenly everything just magically got better. And it was a beautiful night, great fireworks show, about 29 minutes of just nothing but just fantastic views on the riverfront. And we had a great time there, and hope you were able to join us for Red, White, and Boom this weekend. So it's 363 days away, and we do it all again right here, brought to you by 93.3 The Drive. It is a Monday morning. It is the 6th of July. Back to work after having a day off on Friday for many of you with the holiday weekend, so on and so forth. So here we are, John and Nancy. We'll be back again tomorrow. The Stats Heating, Cooling, and Appliance Forecast, mostly sunny, then a slight chance of a thunderstorm today. But listen to this, high of only 83. Now that is a break compared to the last couple of weeks. Mostly clear tonight with a low of 64, and then tomorrow sunshine and a high of 87. It's currently 68 degrees here in Peoria. 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In for Nancy, here's Julia Bradley.
1: Good news at the pump this morning. Gas prices in the Peoria area have dropped significantly. Gas Buddy says we've seen a drop of about 17 cents a gallon in the last week, bringing the average down to $3.94. While that's welcome relief compared to last month, we're still paying about 60 cents more than a year ago. AAA Illinois' price is 4 cents higher at $3.98. Some stations in the Peoria area are charging as little as $3.61. Others are all the way up to $4.49, an 88 cents difference. Nationally, prices for unleaded gas are averaging between $3.71 and $3.79, according to Gas Buddy and AAA. As America celebrated its 250th birthday Saturday, a Peoria woman celebrated a century on the same day. 25 News reports Imogene Jackson, a resident of Liberty Village Skilled Nursing, turned 100 on the 4th. Jackson celebrated the day with family from across the country with photos and a cake. She called the day a blessing and adds that having family around to celebrate it made the day even better. From the WMBD Radio Newsroom, I'm Julia Bradley.
0: And a check of traffic here on your Monday morning.
2: It's first full work week with the new changes on the McCluggage Bridge. That's the westbound traffic crossing over into the eastbound span. We'll see more traffic this week, so we'll have a better idea of the impact of this new configuration. And use caution on Allen Road, southbound at Willow Knolls. The left lane is closed. That's a pavement buckle that began on Thursday. The left turn lane from southbound Allen to eastbound Willow Knolls is still open. Save time for sunshine. 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
0: And in sports from over the weekend, the Chiefs were shut out by the Wisconsin Timber Rattlers on Sunday 4-0. They are off today. The Cubs beat the Cardinals yesterday 6-4, and the White Sox evened up that series against Cleveland 7-6 with a win yesterday. And NASCAR returned to the Chicagoland Speedway for the Arrow 400, and Chase Briscoe, 31-year-old Indianan, wins the prize. 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Sunshine, slight chance of thunderstorms, high of 83, clear and 64 tonight, sunny and 87 for tomorrow. It's 68 right now.
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0: Well, John and Nancy may not be here, but we will continue with the same fun this morning. We've got an episode of Who Are You? Episode, weird way to call it. We will play Who Are You? Coming up here in just a couple of minutes. So stick around for that. Right now, though, let's have some AC/DC.
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0: for Classic Hits 93.3 The Drive. It's Counting Crows and Mr. Jones. And good morning. It is John Malone in for the morning drive with John and Nancy. It's 6:08 here. Happy Monday morning after a wonderfully successful Red, White, and Boom. Put on by Choose Greater Peoria and presented by i3 Broadband. It was a nice day off for John and Nancy today to recuperate, and they will return tomorrow. Got some great stuff here on the way, though. We got Toto, Jerry Rafferty on the way here in just a couple of minutes, and we also are going to play Who Are You in just a sec. First, the Stats Heating, Cooling, and Appliance forecast. Mostly sunny today, then a slight chance of thunderstorms at some point this afternoon, high of 83. Mostly clear tonight, low 64, then sunny and 87 tomorrow. It's 68 right now, and you know what time it is for?
1: Who are you?
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0: All right, time to play Who Are You on this Monday morning. Chance for you to win a 2 VIP passes to Elevate Trampoline Park on Allen Road. 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
0: 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A record was not broken, but there was another big win this weekend. 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

0: Jerry Baker, or Jerry Baker. Try that again. Jerry Rafferty, Baker Street. Ah, yes, it is a Monday, and I'm not used to doing this show. 93.3 The Drive. It is the Morning Drive with John and Nancy. I'm John Malone, in for John Riley and Nancy today. We are playing Who Are You? Chance to win two VIP passes to Elevate Trampoline Park on Allen Road. And here is, if I can get my hand on the right mouse, here is our subject for this morning's Who Are You?
1: Oh, I knew right away that I was fast. I knew I was going to be able to get the win, but I knew also early I wasn't going to break the record, so I just had to stay calm.
0: Well, let's see if you can break that record, and let's see if we can get a winner on this morning on Who Are You? And say good morning. Who do you think this is?
2: Yes, Joey Chestnut.
0: Of course it's Joey Chestnut, winning his 18th hot dog eating contest. Who am I talking to this morning?
2: Mike.
0: Mike, where are you calling us from today?
2: Chillicothe.
0: Yeah, so Mike, you have won a two VIP pass set to see the Elevate Trampoline Park on Allen Road. Of course, that indeed was Joey Chestnut. He ate 66 hot dogs for his 18th title in the Nathan's Hot Dog Eating Contest in New York. Not sure that would be a distinction that I would be striving for, but everybody has got to be known for something. All right, we'll play Who Are You again tomorrow at 6:10 right here with John and Nancy back on the Morning Drive on 93.3 The Drive with CCR.

0: CCR down on the corner. It is the morning drive with John and Nancy. I'm John Malone in for John Riley and Nancy today. Interesting note about CCR, and I heard this a couple of weeks ago someplace, that they have actually the record for having the most top 10 hits without ever hitting number one. That's right. They have 9 top 10 hits, and they've never had a number one hit. And that right there was one of those top 10, to be sure. Had a great evening for Red, White, and Boom on Saturday after the threat of severe weather. We had a major storm come through on Saturday, blew a bunch of stuff around, and was kind of touch and go for a while, but everything turned out to be wonderful. Great evening under the stars, watching some great fireworks. And after the rain had swept out, it took all that stifling heat away with it, and it was a very comfortable and successful Choose Greater Peoria Red, White, and Boom presented by i3 Broadband. Hope you were able to join us. I believe it was, and I've seen a lot of these over the years, going back 30 years or so, this has been going on, and this is probably 40-some years. 1987 was the first one. That's right, so close to 40 years. But this was probably the best I've seen, and how appropriate for it being America 250th. All right, the Stats Heating, Cooling, and Appliance forecast for today calls for mostly sunny skies, then slight chance of some thunderstorms, but listen to this, 83 for the high. That sounds a lot better than all of last week, huh? It's 68 right now, and let's get a check of the news here this morning. And in for Nancy is Julia Bradley.
1: A shooting at a Peoria apartment complex Saturday morning sent one person to the hospital. Peoria police say it happened around 7:15 a.m. at the Brandywine Crossing Apartments near War Memorial Drive. The police told 25 News that someone rushed the man to a hospital in a private vehicle after he had been shot in the leg. Police have not released any information about who might have pulled the trigger. Peoria's gas prices have dropped again. Gas Buddy says we've seen a drop of about 17 cents a gallon over the last week, bringing the average down to $3.94. AAA Illinois' price is $3.98. Some stations in the Peoria area are charging as little as $3.61, while others are at $4.49. Nationally, prices for unleaded gas are averaging between $3.71 and $3.79, according to Gas Buddy and AAA. Rivian is boosting its annual delivery outlook, now projecting up to 70,000 vehicles for the year. Reuters reports the electric vehicle maker with a plant in Normal is seeing strong demand across its lineup, including its R1 models, delivery vans, and the newly launched R2 SUV. Rivian shares jumped more than 10% following the announcement. From the WMBD Radio Newsroom, I'm Julia Bradley.
0: And let's get your work week started here with a check of traffic. It's Kinzer Street.
2: Northbound Knoxville, all lanes are open, and that will likely go back down to one lane through the work zone, while southbound is still down to one lane. We may see some of those Route 6 I-74 ramps have been closed, reopened this week, weather permitting. The eastbound War Memorial Drive ramp to southbound Route 6 is still scheduled to be closed for another week. And use caution on Allen Road southbound at Willow Knolls. The left lane is blocked there. Pavement buckle that happened on Thursday. 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
0: Well, after a two-year absence with that downtown race, NASCAR returned to Chicagoland Speedway yesterday for the Eero 400. Chase Briscoe was the winner. In baseball, it was Wisconsin shutting out the Chiefs 4-0. Cubs beat the Cardinals 6-4, and the White Sox ended up having an even series with Cleveland, winning yesterday 7-6. The Stats Heating, Cooling, and Appliance forecast, sunshine with a high of 83, clear tonight, low of 64, and then sunny and 87 tomorrow. 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

0: Number one for classic hits, 93.3 The Drive, Morning Drive with John and Nancy. This was part of the soundtrack on Saturday night show. Under the fireworks, here's Elton John's Philadelphia Freedom.
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0: Number one for classic hits, 93.3, The Drive, Philadelphia Freedom. It's Elton John, and it is also 6:43. It is the Morning Drive with John and Nancy. I'm John Malone in for John Riley and Nancy Flagg today, as they're taking a day off, and they will return to us tomorrow. Stats Heating, Cooling, and Appliance forecast for today. Sunshine, then a slight chance of thunderstorms. High today of 83. Mostly clear, 64 tonight, sunny and 87 tomorrow. 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Of course, we had a wonderful time over the weekend, and there was a lot of festivities all over the country and a lot of interesting stories related to the holiday. 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
0: 93.3 The Drive, number one for classic hits. A big fireworks display of Peoria, of course, the top 2% of the nation. Of course, there was a huge fireworks display on Saturday night at the National Mall in Washington after President Trump spoke there. According to the news reports this morning, they're claiming 860. Now, this the Peoria one's about 60,000 pyrotechnics, and that, my friends, is in the top 2% of the nation. But according to the story here, 860,000 pyrotechnics over the National Mall. I mean, I don't know what would be left of the sky after 860,000 of those. Other events over the weekend, of course, you always have a few little near misses here because you're dealing with explosives when you're dealing with fireworks. The Brooklyn Bridge briefly caught fire during the 4th of July display, but no reports of any injuries in that story. Also, fireworks appeared, and this is, this is self-caused. Leave this to the professionals, folks. That's why we spend a lot of money putting on great shows to keep everyone safe. Some people actually apparently had some fireworks misfire into a crowd after the Angel City FC soccer match at BMO Stadium at Exhibition Park in Los Angeles. That was on Friday night. Some of the spectators were evacuated, but there was no word on any injuries. And, of course, there was some chaos at the 4th of July celebrations in Newport Beach, California. Illegal fireworks were going off towards people, and others were seen fist fighting. Someone always has to spoil the party. And if you've seen this, there's a video of a skydiver with a flag and a massive fail going online and a hard crash landing with that skydiver. However, he's fine, just escaped with a small cut over his lip, and he planned to continue jumping throughout the weekend. So lots of hijinks, lots of fun, and of course, extreme heat. There were some conspiracy theorists out there claiming that the extreme heat was caused by some geoengineering to throw a wrench into the government's celebration. So this holiday not stopping some of the tinfoil cap story.

0: One for classic hits, 93.3 The Drive. It is the Police and Wrapped Around Your Finger. It is John Malone in for John Riley on the Morning Drive with John and Nancy. It is 6:55. The Stats Heating, Cooling, and Appliance forecast for today calls for mostly sunny skies with a slight chance of a shower this afternoon. High of 83. 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
1: Good news at the pump this morning. Gas prices in the Peoria area have dropped significantly. Gas Buddy says we've seen a drop of about 17 cents a gallon in the last week, bringing the average down to $3.94. While that's welcome relief compared to last month, we're still paying about 60 cents more than a year ago. AAA Illinois' price is 4 cents higher at $3.98. Some stations in the Peoria area are charging as little as $3.61. Others are all the way up to $4.49. 88 cents difference. Nationally, prices for unleaded gas are averaging between $3.71 and $3.79, according to Gas Buddy and AAA. As America celebrated its 250th birthday Saturday, a Peoria woman celebrated a century on the same day. 25 News reports Imogene Jackson, a resident of Liberty Village Skilled Nursing, turned 100 on the 4th. Jackson celebrated the day with family from across the country with photos and a cake. She called the day a blessing and adds that having family around to celebrate it made the day even better. From the WMBD Radio Newsroom, I'm Julia Bradley.
0: Let's get a check of traffic now with Ken Zerski.
2: An accident report on I-74 around Knoxville. We're not seeing a delay there either direction. Just use caution. And Route 6 traffic just slowing down through the work zone. Northbound, all lanes will reopen. That will likely go back down to one lane. And southbound Allen Road at Willow Knolls, a left lane block with that pavement buckle from Thursday. City says that's likely closed through today at least. Save time for sunshine. 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
0: In sports, overnight, it was the Cubs over the Cardinals 6-4. White Sox beat Cleveland 7-6. Wisconsin Timber Rattlers shut out the Chiefs 4-0. And Chase Briscoe wins the NASCAR Chicagoland Speedway Eero 400. 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Sunshine, then a slight chance of thunderstorms this afternoon, a high of 83. Clear tonight with a low 64. Sunny tomorrow and 87. 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
0: Well, we're into the 7 o'clock hour already. Happy Monday morning to you. John Malone in for John and Nancy today. Coming up in about 10 minutes, we will play Question Impossible with a chance for you to win $50 to the Burger Barge. 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

0: 93.3 The Drive, number one for classic hits. It is Huey Lewis and the News. I want a new drug. It is 7:10. I'm John Malone in for John Riley and Nancy Flagg today. Busy weekend, of course, with Choose Greater Peoria Red, White, and Boom presented by i3 Broadband. Probably the best of the shows going back almost 40 years, taking place Saturday night. Huge crowds down on the riverfront on both sides of the river. And want to thank all of the supporters for their help with the biggest event, really, in downstate Illinois of the year. And it was great after the storms passed through, and we had a beautiful evening. And John and Nancy, of course, hosting the kickoff to the show and taking some well-deserved time off today. Stats, heating, cooling, and appliance forecast. Mostly sunny today, then a slight chance of thunderstorms. Looking at a high of 83 today. It is 69 right now.
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0: And we've got a chance for you to win $50 to the Burger Barge. I'm located at 123 Meadows Avenue in East Peoria. I am hungry right now just thinking about it. Big, juicy burgers, sandwiches, salads, and appetizers. All right, here is your question today. We did have a winner on Friday, so we are back to $50 from the Burger Barge today. So listen up. You see one of these almost every day, and it weighs 1.1 million pounds on average. You see one of these almost every day, and it weighs about 1.1 million pounds. 309-685-9393 is the number. Ring it up on 93.3 The Drive.
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0: 93.3 The Drive, number one for classic hits, Aerosmith, Ragdoll, and we are playing Question Impossible today. Give you a chance to win $50 from the Burger Barge. If you can answer this question for us, you see one of these almost every day, and it weighs about 1.1 million pounds. Let's see if we've got a tough one today. And see if we can get some guesses here. Good morning, 93.3 The Drive.
1: Is the answer a cloud?
0: The answer is a cloud. How did you know that so quick?
1: Yes. I don't know.
0: Well, I thought we were going to have a tougher time with that this morning. But, hey, you're the winner. What's your name?
1: Jody.
0: Where are you calling us from today, Jody?
1: From the road.
0: On the road. Are we on the way to work, Jody? Well, congratulations. Boy, I thought we were going to actually have a little rougher go with that one, but you are the winner. $50 from the Burger Barge. Yep, you see one of these almost every day, and it weighs about 1.1 million pounds. It is a cloud. And we'll play all over again tomorrow with Question Impossible. John and Nancy will be back. Maybe they can get a tougher one for you. Meanwhile, it's Margaritaville.

0: There's Jimmy Buffett's anthem right there, Margaritaville, 1977. Never get tired of that one. Number one for classic hits, 93.3 The Drive. It is the Morning Drive, John and Nancy. I am John Malone, in for John Riley today. Both John and Nancy will return tomorrow, taking a day off after a busy, busy weekend of red, white, and boom. The Stats Heating, Cooling, and Appliance forecast, mostly sunny today, then a slight chance of thunderstorms, a high of 83. It is 69 right now, and let's get some news. And in for Nancy is Julia Bradley.
1: A shooting at a Peoria apartment complex Saturday morning sent one person to the hospital. Peoria police say it happened around 7:15 a.m. at the Brandywine Crossing Apartments near War Memorial Drive. The police told 25 News that someone rushed the man to a hospital in a private vehicle after he had been shot in the leg. Police have not released any information about who might have pulled the trigger. Peoria's gas prices have dropped again. Gas Buddy says we've seen a drop of about 17 cents a gallon over the last week, bringing the average down to $3.94. AAA Illinois' price is $3.98. Some stations in the Peoria area are charging as little as $3.61, while others are at $4.49. Nationally, prices for unleaded gas are averaging between $3.71 and $3.79, according to Gas Buddy and AAA. Rivian is boosting its annual delivery outlook, now projecting up to 70,000 vehicles for the year. Reuters reports the electric vehicle maker with a plant in Normal is seeing strong demand across its lineup, including its R1 models, delivery vans, and the newly launched R2 SUV. Rivian shares jumped more than 10% following the announcement. From the WMBD Radio Newsroom, I'm Julia Bradley.
0: And a check of traffic here this morning now is Ken Zerske.
2: Westbound McCluggage Bridge looks good so far. This next half hour could get busier. Of course, it's the new configuration, and this is the first full work week. We'll likely see heavier traffic there across the bridge mornings. Westbound 74, that's a little tight approaching the Murray Baker Bridge. Route 6, reduced speeds through the work zone both directions. Use caution on Allen Road southbound. At Willow Knolls, the left lane is blocked with a pavement buckle that happened on Thursday. After 40 years, Jack Steger is retiring and passing the torch to the next generation. 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
0: And in sports over the weekend, Wisconsin Timber Rattlers shut out the Chiefs yesterday 4-0. Cubs over the Cardinals 6-4, White Sox 7, Cleveland 6, and Chase Briscoe wins the Eero 400 at NASCAR's Chicagoland Speedway. The Stats Heating, Cooling, and Appliance forecast for today, mostly sunny, then a slight chance of thunderstorms, a high of 83 today. Clear and 64 tonight. It's 87 tomorrow with sunshine. 69 right now, and the forecast is brought to you by Custom Bath Solutions, a proud member of Prairie Home Alliance. 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
0: Morning Drive with John and Nancy. It's 7:30. We've got the buzz coming up in just a few minutes. Tell you some of the fun stuff that happened over the weekend. Right now, let's get some Fleetwood Mac.

0: Number one for classic hits, 93.3 The Drive, and Talk Dirty to Me Poison here this morning. Happy Monday to you. It is the start of a work week. Of course, for many, Friday was a holiday since the 4th was on Saturday this year. The 4th will be on Sunday next year, so I'm presuming that that means there will be a Monday holiday next year. So just mark that on your calendar if you've got a calendar for 2027. Most of us don't, but keep that in mind. Monday for the holiday next year. Stats, heating, cooling, and appliance forecast. Sunshine today and a slight chance of a thunderstorm and a huge relief from just the oppressive heat of the last week. Looking at a high of 83 today. It is 69 right now. We've got the buzz coming up, which includes, of course, the biggest wedding ever, arguably, happened on Friday, and we'll tell you all about it coming up next.
1: 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With John and Nancy.
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5: 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Tell me what's happening. What's the buzz? Tell me what's
0: happening. What's the buzz? 740, 93.3 The Drive. Time for the buzz. Big news from over the weekend. Of course, the wedding of, the wedding of the millennium? What is it, the wedding of the year, wedding of the century, wedding of the, what's next? Wedding of all time? Taylor Swift and Travis Kelce married at Madison Square Garden on Friday. And it was a huge list of famous and rich that were there. We're not even going to start to read it. I saw this guest list today, and it looked like there was about 100 people that were just A-listers there. And, of course, full house at Madison Square Gardens. Who else was on hand? Of course, the crew from Good Morning America accepted an invite, and they tell us all about it. Again, tell us all about it.
6: It really was intimate, wasn't it, guys?
7: As intimate as it could possibly yes. be, given it was Madison Square Garden. Really, this garden inside the garden, it was just so beautiful. And it's hard to imagine that a place that big and a wedding with such stars could feel so personal and so intimate.
6: Because they had their neighbors, their high school friends. It was like any wedding that you would attend.
8: It was their dream wedding, and it really was amazing. Congratulations to both of them.
7: Congratulations.
6: Oh, and their vows. All right. They wrote their own vows.
8: Thank you for inviting us.
0: See, what would Hollywood have done had they just went down to the courthouse and took care of it in about 10 minutes? Of course, it wouldn't be a story then. All right, round of 16 of the World Cup is taking place. Portugal versus Spain at 2 o'clock this afternoon. The U.S. plays Belgium tonight at 7. And, of course, we had a big red, white, and boom Choose Greater Peoria presented by i3 Broadband over the weekend. About 200,000 people here on the riverfront saw the best show in the 40-year history of Choose Greater Peoria, Red, White, and Boom, presented by i3 Broadband. And that is your buzz here for a Monday morning on 93.3 The Drive. And here's Pat Benatar. It's We Belong.

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0: Number one for classic hits, 93.3 The Drive, Goodbye Stranger. One of my favorites there off the Breakfast in America album. Wonderful album there. That is Supertramp here on the Morning Drive with John and Nancy. I'm John Malone, in for John Riley and Nancy Flagg. They are taking a day off. They will be back tomorrow right here. Same time, same station, after a very, very successful and glorious Choose Greater Peoria Red, White, and Boom presented by i3 Broadband. And it was a fabulous show out on the riverfront. And John and Nancy taking some days and just some hours, I should say. They'll be back tomorrow, and they'll be right here with you on the drive. But I am here today keeping the lid on the joint. Stats, heating, cooling, and appliance forecast, mostly sunny later on, then a slight chance of showers this afternoon and a high of 83. Right now, let's get a check of the news, and in for Nancy, here's Julia Bradley.
1: Good news at the pump this morning. Gas prices in the Peoria area have dropped significantly. Gas Buddy says we've seen a drop of about 17 cents a gallon in the last week, bringing the average down to $3.94. While that's welcome relief compared to last month, we're still paying about 60 cents more than a year ago. AAA Illinois' price is 4 cents higher at $3.98. Some stations in the Peoria area are charging as little as $3.61. Others are all the way up to $4.49, an 88 cents difference. Nationally, prices for unleaded gas are averaging between $3.71 and $3.79, according to Gas Buddy and AAA. As America celebrated its 250th birthday Saturday, a Peoria woman celebrated a century on the same day. 25 News reports Imogene Jackson, a resident of Liberty Village Skilled Nursing, turned 100 on the 4th. Jackson celebrated the day with family from across the country with photos and a cake. She called the day a blessing and adds that having family around to celebrate it made the day even better. From the WMBD Radio Newsroom, I'm Julia Bradley.
0: 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Let's get a check of traffic here this morning. It's Ken Zerski.
2: Westbound McCluggage Bridge looks good. It's a little bit tight there getting on the east Peoria side. Just tight. It's really not bad at all. Not like we normally see. So maybe that westbound change with the crossover to the eastbound span is a good thing. We're not seeing the merging traffic really tightening things up there, at least today. Now, through this week, we might see busier traffic. That might change. Westbound 74 Murray Baker Bridge. That looks good. Just reduced speed through the work zone. Route 6. Southbound Allen Road, the left lane blocked at Willow Knolls with that pavement buckle that happened on Thursday. Summer is here. 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
0: In sports, the NASCAR is back at Chicagoland Speedway. Remember the last couple of years they've been doing that little thing through the downtown Chicago area, but they sold out the Aero 400 in Joliet yesterday, and Chase Briscoe was the winner. Wisconsin Timber Rattlers over the Chiefs 4-0. Cubs beat the Cardinals 6-4, and it was the White Sox over Cleveland 7-6. Your stats, heating, cooling, and appliance forecast for today, mostly sunny and a slight chance of showers this afternoon, high of 83. Clear skies tonight, low of 64, and sunny and 87 tomorrow. 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
0: 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Stick around. Right now, though, we've got Dexy's Midnight Runners.
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0: Number one for classic hits. It's 93.3 The Drive and CCR and Up Around the Bend. I'm John Malone in for John Riley and Nancy Flagg. It is the morning drive with John and Nancy back to work after a glorious three-day weekend for many of you. Headlighted by Choose Greater Peoria Red, White, and Boom, presented by i3 Broadband. A wildly successful Saturday evening after some weather threats that took place most of the day before and the day of. A lot of heavy rain and a huge sudden burst storm that came through Saturday afternoon on the riverfront and kind of knocked a bunch of stuff over, but everything got put back together again and the skies cleared and it was just a wonderful fourth. And thank you for joining us. 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

0: Number one for classic hits, it's 93.3 The Drive, and Mr. Mister, that is Broken Wings. I'm John Malone, in for John Riley and Nancy Flagg. It is the morning drive with John and Nancy, post-Independence Day, and they are taking a day off today, and I'm sure that they would, if they were here, and I'm sure they'll do it again tomorrow. Just thank you for all the support with the Choose Greater Peoria Red, White, and Boom presented by i3 Broadband. Once again, a very, very huge and successful weekend, and this being America 250th, even more special than that. How about that finale? Do you see the fireworks down there on the riverfront? We were right there under it on the riverfront at the CEFQ Center stage and just watched this amazing finale. The biggest, and it was promoted and is going to be the biggest, and of course it did not disappoint. So happy 4th, and back to work this week. And as I said, 4th of July will be on a Sunday next year, so you'll have a four-day weekend after. Well, you'll have the Monday after to celebrate. All right, we've got School of Rock here coming up in just a couple of minutes. Got an interesting 4th of July-related installment here for you. The Stats Heating, Cooling, and Appliance forecast for today. A slight chance of showers and thunderstorms, high of 83. It's 69 right now. And let's get a check of the news. In for Nancy is Julia Bradley.
1: A shooting at a Peoria apartment complex Saturday morning sent one person to the hospital. Peoria police say it happened around 7:50.

0: 15 a.m. at the Brandywine Crossing Apartments near War Memorial Drive. The police told 25 News that someone rushed the man to a hospital in a private vehicle after he had been shot in the leg. Police have not released any information about who might have pulled the trigger. Peoria's gas prices have dropped again. Gas Buddy says we've seen a drop of about 17 cents a gallon over the last week, bringing the average down to $3.94. AAA Illinois' price is $3.98. Some stations in the Peoria area are charging as little as $3.61, while others are at $4.49. Nationally, prices for unleaded gas are averaging between $3.71 and $3.79, according to Gas Buddy and AAA. Rivian is boosting its annual delivery outlook, now projecting up to 70,000 vehicles for the year. Reuters reports the electric vehicle maker with a plant in Normal is seeing strong demand across its lineup, including its R1 models, delivery vans, and the newly launched R2 SUV. Rivian shares jumped more than 10% following the announcement. From the WMBD Radio Newsroom, I'm Julia Bradley.
1: 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Here's Ken Zerski.
2: Yeah, we're going to keep an eye on that westbound McCluggage Bridge today. Not a problem. That looked good, and maybe this change is a good thing for our morning traffic where we normally see delays from Route 116. Maybe just a better merge there from that ramp. We'll just have to see. And there is a lane closure on Route 24, so they're back with the resurfacing work in East Peoria. That starts on top of the hill, eastbound, and the right lane is blocked. It's past College Drive. Normally they're setting that up before on the hill. 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
1: The Chiefs were shut out by Wisconsin yesterday, 4-0. It was Cubs over the Cardinals, 6-4. The White Sox beat Cleveland, 7-6. And Chase Briscoe wins the Eero 400 back at Chicagoland Speedway with NASCAR. The Stats Heating, Cooling, and Appliance forecast, mostly sunny, slight chance of thunderstorms, 83. Mostly clear tonight, 64 your low, and tomorrow sunshine and a high of 87. It's 70 right now.
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11: It will test your head and your mind and your brain, too.
1: Well, of course, America 250th. Big event, the National Mall, and concerts at the National Mall go back as practically as old as the country itself. For years and years, classical music and standards led the way. It was around 1980 that rock concerts ended up starting to perforate the area, and at the National Mall in 1980, of course, half a million showed up. That's right, a half a million showed up to see the Beach Boys, and in 1981, the Beach Boys again. In 1982, it was the Grassroots, and then in 1983, it was scheduled to be the Beach Boys for a third time until U.S. Secretary of Interior James Watt said, no, the Beach Boys are a rock band and attract the wrong element. That's right. So who played instead? It was Wayne Newton in 1983. Of course, a big brouhaha. President Reagan and Nancy Reagan, of course, from California, fans themselves of the Beach Boys forced Watt to apologize and invite them back again in 1984. And sure enough, there they were, celebrating the 4th of July, 1984.

0: Number one for classic hits, 93.3 The Drive, Georgia Satellites. Keep your hands to yourself. I'm John Malone, in for John Riley and Nancy Flagg on the morning drive with John and Nancy. Happy Monday to you. 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Going to have some sunshine after this haze thickens out and a high of 83. Mostly clear tonight with a low of 64 and sunny and 87 tomorrow. It's 70 right now. I want to remind you to, let us feed your office. 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
0: 93.3 The Drive, three things we learned today while John and Nancy absent. Joey Chestnut wins the 18th, it's called the Mustard Belt. That's right, at the nation's famous
2: hot dog eating contest. He ate 66 hot dogs but failed to hit his record of 76. Big wedding over the weekend, Friday night at Madison Square Gardens. Taylor Swift and Travis Kelce, of course, just a boatload of celebrities there filling that place up. And our question impossible today, you see it almost every day, at least you see one of them almost every day, and yet they weigh over 1.1 million pounds. And Jody from Danvers had the question impossible correct today, and that is a cloud. That's right, a cloud weighs 1.1 million pounds. John and Nancy will be back tomorrow, and we'll play Question Impossible once again for $50 from the Burger Barge. Right now, here's Billy Joel. It's My Life on 93.3 The Drive.

0: Number one for classic hits, 93.3 The Drive, Def Leppard, Foolin' here on the Morning Drive with John and Nancy. John Malone had a great morning today. Early wake up after a busy Independence Day weekend, and John and Nancy will be back again tomorrow and for the remainder of the week. So it's nice just to pop in and visit for a day, and your regulars will be back with you in short order. Stats, heating, cooling, and appliance forecast. Chance of some slight thunderstorms this afternoon, high of 83. It's going to clear up tonight, be a low of 64. And tomorrow, sunny and 87. It's 70 right now. 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Let's get a final check of traffic here this morning. And Ken Zerski.
1: Lane closures back eastbound Route 24 in East Peoria. That's not before the top of the hill. It's just past College Drive where the right lane is blocked. Southbound Allen Road at Willow Knolls, the left lane is closed. That's the pavement buckle from Thursday. And today, Southwest Jefferson will close between Leland and Cherry Streets as part of sewer works. They block for the next 4 weeks. After 40 years, Jack Steger is retiring and passing the torch to the next generation. 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

93.3 The Drive, number one for classic hits. JY here with you. 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John and Nancy, who are you? I like to play that game every morning at 6:10. They always have some fabulous prizes. So make sure you tune in for that. In the meantime, Bob Seger, Rock and Roll, Never Forget.

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JY here, and we hope you had a wonderful, safe 4th of July weekend. 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

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Hungry Like the Wolf, 93.3 The Drive, number one for classic hits. 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Could be worth at least $50 on a gift card to the Burger Bar there on Meadow Avenue in East Peoria. 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

93.3 The Drop, number one for classic hits. JY hanging out here with you. Hope you're having yourself a wonderful, wonderful weekend. Hope you had a great 4th of July weekend, or as dogs know it, the apocalypse. Man, fireworks and pups, man, they just do not get along, do they? 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

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That is our stroll down memory lane for this flashback lunch. My name is JY. 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What are we having for lunch, by the way? My tummy's grumbling a little bit. Grumbling a little bit. 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
4: And the Stats Heating, Cooling, and Appliance forecast. Mostly sunny today, slight chance of showers, high of 83. Tonight, mostly clear and a low of 64. Then tomorrow, we had sunshine and a high of 87. 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

93.3 The Drive, number one for classic hits, Once Bitten, Twice Shy. My name is JY. I appreciate your company here on this Monday. 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
20: The Stats Heating, Cooling, and Appliance Forecast today, mostly sunny with a slight chance of showers, high of 83. Mostly clear tonight and a low of 64. Then tomorrow we got sunshine and a high of 87. 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
16: The Stats Heating, Cooling, and Appliance Forecast. Today, mostly sunny with a slight chance of showers, high of 83. Tonight, mostly clear and a low of 64. Then tomorrow, we got sunshine with a high of 87 as we get you back into the music with Van Morrison. 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

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JY hanging out here with you on this Monday afternoon after the 4th of July. Back on track with ELO. 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I wouldn't dream of it. 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

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Bryan Adams from the album Cuts Like a Knife. That is Cuts Like a Knife. 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
18: The Stats Heating, Cooling, and Appliance forecast, mostly sunny today with a chance of showers, high of 83. Tonight, mostly clear and a low of 64. Tomorrow, sunshine and a high of 87. 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
13: The Stats Heating, Cooling, and Appliance Forecast today calling for sunny, or mostly sunny anyway, with a chance of showers. Slight chance, high of 83. Tonight, mostly clear and a low of 64. Tuesday, sunshine and a high of 87. 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
22: The Stats Heating, Cooling, and Appliance Forecast. We're calling for partly sunny skies today with a chance of showers. High of 83. Tonight, mostly clear. And a low of 64. Tuesday, sunshine and a high of 87. And that is going to do it for me. My brother Steck is coming in next. He's got you till 7 o'clock. I leave you with Billy Idol, White Wedding. Have an awesome day, and I'll talk to you tomorrow. 93.3 The Drive.

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Fantastic fireworks display once again this year as we celebrate America's birthday. We'll do it again next year.

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0: Showtime, yes. Well, it is a July the 6th. Wrapped up the 4th of July weekend. Thanks for everybody that came out and spent some time with us for the Choose Greater Peoria Red, White, and Boom. That is in the books once again. Fantastic fireworks display. Gosh, what is today? Today is International Kissing Day. It's also National Fried Chicken Day. When I think of fried chicken, I think of my grandma's or my great-grandma's pan-fried chicken. Oh, yeah, good stuff there. But, yeah. National Chicken Day today. Fried Chicken Day today. Happy birthday to Sly. Sylvester Stallone, 80 years young today. Happy birthday to Sly Stone. 32 years ago, if you're looking for a good go-to movie, it was this day in 94 that Forrest Gump starred with Tom Hanks. There you go. Always a good movie to watch, Forrest Gump. Got your forecast on the way. It looks like 80s this week. Maybe another touch of rain coming up on Thursday.
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1: 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Of course, we've teamed up with Walters Brothers and Budweiser and St. Jude Summer Rides. We have another ride coming up this Thursday. Place to be Thursday night is at Oz's Bar and Grill in Creve Coeur. Plenty of great food out there. 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It's the custom Road Glide. Thanks to Budweiser and Walters Brothers Harley Davidson. So Oz's Bar and Grill, Creve Coeur. 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
2: Alrighty, drive weather stats, heating, cooling, and appliance forecast warming up to about 83 today. We do have very sporadic showers throughout the area. They're calling for that window was between 1 and 4. So other than that, mostly sunny. Should see a high around 83, down to 64 tonight, and then 86 tomorrow, 87 coming up on Wednesday. 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

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Let's do some Black Crowes. Hard to Handle.

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Yep, can't argue with that. 93.3 The Drive.

0: 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Weddings and hot dog eating contest over the weekend. Let's catch you up.
1: Yeah.
0: All right, so big news over the weekend. The Taylor Swift, Travis Kelce, they got married at Madison Square Garden. I didn't know this. I thought this was funny and cool at the same time. But there was 1,000 guests. Adam Sandler officiated the ceremony. Even performed an original song for the couple. Someone says, quote, it was humorous, but yet touching. let's see. Who was the best man? There was no wedding party. Taylor's brother, Austin, was her man of honor. Travis's brother, Jason Kelce, was his best man. And then Jason and Kylie Kelce's kids were the flower girls. They wrote their own vows. Stevie Nicks performed in the crowd. So did Paul McCartney. So get this. Paul McCartney, who sang I Want to Hold Your Hand from the Beatles, he sang that in public for the first time in over six decades. So the last time that he played that song, he was a member of the Beatles. Holy cow. And it sounded like it was fun, too. I mean, I think it went into the wee hours of the morning. But they had, like, carnival games. They did, like, skee ball. They had miniature golf. They had a football ring toss. Of course they did. So it sounded like it was a fun wedding. And then on the 4th, Joey is now known as the 18-time Nathan's Hot Dog Eating Contest winner.
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0: Yeah! Here's what Joey had to say.
3: I kept telling myself, stay calm. Don't panic. Don't try to swallow too big of chunks and just try to keep going. And it all worked out.
0: Yep, all worked out. So he is he won the mustard yellow belt and $10,000. Yes, sir. So he had 66 hot dogs in 10 minutes, 90 degree heat. Oh boy! In case you're wondering, Joey's record, all time record, was set back in 2021, where he downed 76 hot dogs. So this time it's 66, still became the big champion, 18-time winner, Nathan's Hot Dog Eating Contest. There you go, just to catch you up from the weekend.
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8: Road crews are picking up the lane closures. That's on Route 24. Eastbound between College Drive and Grange Road. McCluggage Bridge looks good. This is the first full week with the new lane configuration. Westbound traffic crossing over into the eastbound span. I-74 Murray Baker Bridge is good. Route 6 just reduced speeds through the work zone. The ramps are still closed, but IDOT says that southbound Route 6 ramp to I-74 might be reopened at some point this week, weather permitting. After 40 years, Jack Steger is retiring and passing the torch to the next generation. 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

0: There's Bachman Turner Overdrive, 93.3 The Drive. All right, one time over 50% of us kids enjoyed this in the mornings when we opened up the cereal box. What do you think it is? Get into that here in just a few minutes. Nowadays, kids don't really care. It's Bob Seger here on The Drive. Hang with me.
1: Stood there boldly, sweating in the sun. Felt like a million.

0: back weekend. We got another one coming up this weekend, getting all geared up, getting all the tracks put together for you. It's the Elton John flashback weekend starting at 5, coming up this Friday. So you can hear all these hits and some rare tracks, even some live stuff for the Poor Man's Concert coming up on Friday night. So it's Elton John, Sir Elton, this weekend with 93.3 The Drive. All right, you ready for the brain tease today?
1: Yeah. Hey. Think you are smart? Steck gets in your head with the brain tease.
0: All right, so they did this percentage. They at one time, even when I was a kid, it's like, oh yeah, we gotta get this. Over 50% of us kids enjoyed this in the mornings. We open up the cereal box, a brand new cereal box. Put it that way. Yeah. Now it's just like 4% of the kids. What do you think it is that we look forward to? At one time, over 50% of kids enjoyed this in the mornings when we open that cereal box. About 4% care now. Give me the

0: It's going to be a part of that Rock and Roll Hall of Fame. It's coming up this November. Yep, Rock and Roll Ceremony. Congratulations with solo stuff from Phil. And Phil is part of Genesis 93.3 The Drive. Did you figure out my brain tease today, huh?
1: Hey, think you are smart? Steck gets in your head with the brain tease.
0: All right, so at one time, 50% of kids enjoyed this in the mornings when they opened up the cereal box to have some cereal. They didn't really care about the cereal. They just wanted what inside. 4% just care nowadays, but the good old-fashioned toy prize inside the cereal box. That was it. Whether it was the puzzles or the toys you got in the cereal box, kids loved it. There you go. The more you know.
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8: All right, 83 and sunshine for high today. Your stats, heating, cooling, and appliance forecast clear and down to 64 tonight. 86 tomorrow, warming up to about 87, 88 coming up on a Wednesday. Kind of up and down with the temps this week. Less humidity, though. Good. 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
1: 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Joey Chestnut.
0: Yeah. All right, so my random number today is 19,600. That is the number of calories consumed by each competitor during Nathan's famous hot dog eating contest at Coney Island, New York City, on the July the 4th. That is hot dog and bun. The more you know. That's a lot of calories.
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6: No problems on I-74 heading eastbound, downtown Peoria, Murray Baker Bridge, McCluggage Bridge is good, westbound, first full work week with the new crossover, westbound traffic into the eastbound span. They picked up the lane closures, eastbound Route 24, heading up the hill around College Drive. Route 6 just reduced speeds through the work zone. We're not seeing much of a delay. Eastbound War Memorial Drive, just not much traffic there around Allen Road and down by the Northwoods Mall. Save time for sunshine. 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

0: 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You ready to go home and wrap up this big Monday? Let's do it. 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

National Postal Worker Day. This is on July the 1st. Did you know it's a federal crime to do this if you reuse this? Factoid. It's up next.

0: As from David Bowie and Changes, 93.3 The Drive. John and Nancy, weekday mornings on The Morning Drive. Got some contests for you. The first one is at 6:10 with Who Are You? And all this week, they've got VIP passes. Nice. Two VIP passes to Elevate Trampoline Park, located on Allen Road. You can get birthday parties together with this, group outings, family gatherings, just a good time. Get your friends out there. Play some multiple missions. It's laser tag at the Elevate Trampoline Park in Peoria. So John and Nancy will give you another chance coming up tomorrow for tickets. All right. Factoid of the day. Roll it.
1: Hey, it won't make you smarter,
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0: Yeah. Factoid of the Day. It's just one of these the more you know moments, all right? So did you know it's a federal crime to reuse a postal stamp? I did not know this. Once a postage stamp has been used, it's a federal crime to remove, attempt to remove, or assist to remove cancellation marks from the postage. Yes, did not know this. Furthermore, it's stated in the section of 604 of the United States Postal Service's Domestic Mail Manual that, quote, the reuse of stamps with the intent to cause loss to the government or the United States Postal Service is punishable by fine or imprisonment. No, no, no, no. The more you know. That's your factoid today.
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9: Howdy, drive weather, stats, heating, cooling, appliance. Forecast going to drop down about 64 tonight. Clear skies, 86 and sunshine tomorrow, 87 sunny coming up on Wednesday. May see some rain developing. Looks like maybe on Thursday into Thursday evening. We'll keep an eye on there for you. Let's do some small town Johnny. This week, I think he kicks off his tour this week. John Mellencamp, Greatest Hits Tour. Here's Small Town. I'm sure this is on the set list. It's a must have. Mellencamp on the drive.

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Love Bites. There's some Def Leppard. Smash Burgers. Ooh, I love a good Smash Burger. And Lotto Story. He's not lucky just one time, but the second time he got lucky as well. I'll give you some details for the good news up in just a few minutes. It's the Police on the Drive.

0: Say goodbye. There's Bon Jovi, 93.3 The Drive, number one for classic hits. How about some good news today? I love the good stuff with Steck. Roll it.
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0: Look out for the monkeys. And they're being brought to you by Bobcat of Peoria and Bloomington. 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It's Bobcat of Peoria and Bloomington. All right, I love this story. So there's a kid out of Long Island named Will Burrell. So Will had the idea. He's in the news after launching his own burger stand. Ooh, and he has smash burgers, too. Oh, I love the smash burgers. He's letting veterans eat for free. It's called Will's Smash Burgers, and a portion of the profits also go to veteran-related charities.
6: We raised $1,500 for the Gary Sinise Foundation. I had all my fellow classmates, and we all had a great time, and I raised a lot of money. And then I was traveling in March, and I figured let's call the owner, because I want to kind of expand this Will Burrell events, maybe do something fun on Long Island so I could be here for the summer. And he said we could always do more Smash Burgers, so why not do a Smash Burger business inside of the butcher, where I get the meat, I get the buns, I get everything from there. It's kind of a win-win.
0: Yes, it is, and helping our veterans as well. So thank you so much, Will. How about that for a post-4th of July celebration there for you? And there's a guy out of Massachusetts. This guy's lucky. So he bought a lotto ticket, lost track of it, thought the drawing already even happened, so he says, well, I'll just go buy another ticket with the same numbers. The guy won $2 million, a million on each ticket. How about that? This guy's got some luck there. There you go.
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0: All right, drive weather stats, heating and cooling and appliance forecast going to dip down to about 64 tonight, nice and clear, 86 and sunshine tomorrow, looks like 87 sunny coming up on a Wednesday. Let's do some Eagles. Rock and roll history on the way on this July the 6th, moving right along with this month now, my gosh. Eagles on the drive.

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0: Tom Petty. 93.3 The Drive. Well, it is a Monday. Good afternoon, everybody. It's a July the 6th. How about some rock and roll history today, huh?
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0: Happy birthday, Sylvester Stallone, 80 years young today. 32 years ago in 94, Forrest Gump, starring Tom Hanks, comes out in theaters. 1957, let's start you off here. Paul McCartney met John Lennon for the first time. Johnny taught him how to play and sing Gene Vincent's A Beep Bop Loo La Dee My Baby. Yeah, it all began in 1957 for those guys. 1965, Jefferson Airplane formed in San Francisco, California. It was 73 that Queen released their first single. That was Keep Yourself Alive. He went by Eddie Mahoney in 1978. That was his stage name. Actually, that was his birth name. His stage name was Eddie Money. Yes. And in 1979, the B-52s released their self-titled debut album. That was the one with Rock Lobster on there. There you go. Just a few things that happened in rock and roll history. July the 6th.
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0: There's some Fleetwood Mac and Dreams. 93.3 The Drive. I got to go. Wrapping up the old program. John and Nancy back tomorrow morning, bright and early at 5:30 in the a.m. And I'll talk to you tomorrow afternoon, kids. Alrighty?
1: Well, I see by the clock on the wall that it's time to bid you one and all goodbye.
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1: So long.
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